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0: our salute to moms continues, and this is one of the best.
1: We got some good ones lined up this hour, by the way.
0: Do we?
1: Yeah.
0: I'm better than this?
1: No, don't do that. I'm saying that.
0: Which one's your favorite, baby? So, Leanne Womack, I hope you dance. Of course, Mama's thoughts and feelings for all of us babies.
1: That's right.
0: And thank you, moms. We love you.

0: Bahamas this week. It's Honky Tonkin' with Big D and Bubba.
1: We know Blake Shelton is the big, partier guy. He's fun. He does all these great shows and songs. His first song that came out, his first single from his album, it's called The Baby back in 2002. Cool. The video's got... Yeah, it's singing in a room with all these blue screens and flashbacks of his life. Those are actually his pictures from him growing up and him and his family.
2: Oh, wow.
1: Yeah, pretty cool.
3: 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And here's my song, The Baby. My

0: song's gonna make me cry. 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
1: If you cry, I cry. So don't cry.
0: I'm not crying. Got something in my eye, though.
1: I told you not to.
0: All right, happy Mother's Day to all the moms. And, you know, it's great to celebrate families and everything and just love. Angels Among Us, it's Alabama with Big D and Bubba on Honky Tonkin'.
2: I was walking home from school on a cold winter day. 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But then a kind old man took my hand and led me home.

0: Angels Among Us, Alabama. Love this. I love country music, man. We have the best songs on planet Earth.
1: We are celebrating our moms this week, Mother's Day special, and somebody's hero, Miss Jamie O'Neill, back in 2005. It was the second song off of her album, Brave. Peaked at number 3, and a really good story. We'll tell you about that next.

0: Happy Mother's Day to all the moms.
1: Yeah, man. Jamie O'Neill saying that she was talking to her co-writers and said, I really want to write about family. I want to really write about my little girl. And she said the thing for me was, when you have a baby, you start thinking about your own relationship with your mom and when you were little, how much you looked up to her. Then you move to, gosh, my baby looks up to me so much. I don't want to let her down. I want to be a hero to her. She said the song is a real tribute to all the women in her life. By the way, Jamie's daughter made a cameo in that music video.
2: 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It's coming up.
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14: Heartland weather.
15: Partly cloudy with areas of frost tonight. We'll see low temperatures in the low 30s. We'll then be under a mostly cloudy sky for the day on Sunday. Some sprinkles and flurries will be possible with highs in the upper 40s. Winds could gust up to 20 miles per hour out of the northwest. And mostly sunny Monday with highs in the upper 50s. For Weather Watch 12, I'm meteorologist Devin Biggs on Coyote 93.7.

0: It's our salute to mamas. 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
1: What are you even doing?
0: I just got her blue jeans on.
1: This got weird. Enjoy it. 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
1: Kelly Clarkson, her signature song probably because of you and her and Reva. By the way, Kelly wrote this song when she was 16 years old.
0: Which coping, is wild.
1: Coping with emotional distress from her parents' divorce. And in 2007, her and Reba got together in a duet. The lead single on Reba's 24th studio album called Reba Duets. Here's Because of You.

0: Ain't nothing wrong with the radio. It's Aaron Tippin on Honky Tonkin' with Big D and Bubba.
1: Tim and Faith. We've been playing a lot of Tim and Faith. It seems like they came to us with this one back in 2014, co-written by one of our favorites, Jeffrey Steele.
0: Yeah.
1: Here's Meanwhile Back at Mama's. It's our special Mother's Day show. It's Honky Tonkin' with Big D and Bubba.

0: I didn't realize how many songs Tim and Faith together.
1: They love their
0: and
1: mom.
0: And Tim and Faith separately are about their moms.
1: They show that video out at Tim and Faith's farm in Nashville. And then kind of use some of the ACM footage from their performances as well in the video. It wasn't number one. It was held up. It only got to number two. You know what? Beat it?
0: What?
1: A song completely different. Drunk on a Plane from Dirks.
2: Hang on. More Honky Tonkin' with Big D and Bubba in a moment.
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4: Heartland weather. Partly cloudy with areas of frost tonight. We'll see low temperatures in the low 30s. We'll then be under a mostly cloudy sky for the day on Sunday. Some sprinkles and flurries will be possible with highs in the upper 40s. Winds could gust up to 20 miles per hour out of the northwest. And mostly sunny Monday with highs in the upper 50s. For Weather Watch 12, I'm meteorologist Devin Biggs on Coyote 93.7.

0: Chubby Keith, I'm just talking about tonight on Honky Tonkin' with Big D and Bubba.
1: Did you ever hear the parody of Mama, He's Crazy?
0: The lazy one?
1: Yeah, Mama, She's Lazy.
0: Yes.
1: That actually went to number 39 on the charts.
0: What?
1: But it's no original. From the Judds in 1984, it's Mama, He's Crazy on Honky Tonkin'. Mama.

0: Judd's and Mama He's Crazy on Honky Tonkin' with Big D and Bubba. Yeah, this works. This is a mama song. Papa Love Mama, it's Garth. It's in the name. It's Garth.
1: All right.
0: On Honky Tonkin'. Sure.
2: 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I guess she needed more to hold than just a telephone.

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1: 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I was like, sorry. I didn't know that. Maybe it was a request.
0: Look, I'm human. Look, you want perfect? Go find AI. we're as human as it gets around here.
1: Hey, you probably thought Mama's Let Your Babies Grow Up to Be Cowboys was originally done by Willie. Not. It was done by Ed Bruce a year prior, and then the cover with Waylon and Willie, and actually a couple of years later, 1978. 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

0: definitely a better choice than the Garth. 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He's got his mama song too, your song and all that.
1: It's funny, the song is like nowadays it seems like with AI replacing lawyers and white collar jobs.
0: Oh yeah,
1: cowboys. What your mamas do let your babies grow up to be cowboys.
0: Yeah, that's AI proof.
1: Yeah, for sure.
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0: It's John Anderson on Honky Tonkin' with Big D and Bubba.
1: Well, we're celebrating moms, and a song from Trace back in 2008 called "You're Gonna Miss This." Ashley Gourley co-wrote it. He said that he came up with it. He had some guys working out at the house, and his two kids are all in the way. They're like 2 and 4, running around the house, stealing the repairman's tools. And Gourley apologized. The repairman replied with, "Hey, don't worry about it. I got two babies too." And they said, "There's something to that." And then they moved that to "You're Gonna Miss This." And here it is, Trace on Honky Tonkin'.

0: Trace Adkins, you're going to miss this on Honky Tonkin' Mother's Day special. Yeah, I do.
1: You do what?
0: I do. I miss when they were little and it was crazy and all the chaos and stuff. I do.
1: Sometimes.
0: Sometimes.
1: It's nice that they're gone right now, but that's just me.

0: Brooks and Dunn, my next broken heart on Honky Tonkin' with Big D and Bubba. Can't do a Mother's Day special without playing this song from Martina McBride.
1: 2003, and In My Daughter's Eyes.

0: Martina McBride in my daughter's eyes on Honky Tonkin' with Big D and Bubba. Loving on mamas.
1: She's a she's such a good mom. She, her and her husband have, over the years, they've, ups and downs. The music industry, it is what it is. But one thing remains, they have always been so loyal to their family and their kids. And they do a lot for a lot of other artists that are, coming to Nashville to try and make it. Because, they did it. They had to, go through all the struggles with it. So I'm just big fans of the McBrides. There, I said my piece.
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7: Heartland weather. Partly cloudy with areas of frost tonight. We'll see low temperatures in the low 30s. We'll then be under a mostly cloudy sky for the day on Sunday. Some sprinkles and flurries will be possible with highs in the upper 40s. Winds could gust up to 20 miles per hour at the northwest. And mostly sunny Monday with highs in the upper 50s. For Weather Watch 12, I'm meteorologist Devin Biggs on Coyote 93.7.

0: George Strait, Amarillo by Morning on Honky Tonkin' with Big D and Bubba.
1: Carrie Underwood wrote this loosely based on the fact that she's the youngest of a family of three daughters, ended up marrying a sports star, albeit in hockey. What's up, Mike? She's worked as a vet and a waitress in her pageants, Sigma, Sigma, Sigma sorority member.
2: Sigma, Sigma, Sigma!
1: All the activities depicted in the music video, it's Carrie Underwood.

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0: Canopy Get the Blues, Reba on Honky Tonkin'. Somebody asked us if we could play Love Without End, Amen, George Strait, for Mother's Day. And I'm like, that's a father's song. We can't do that. But I think this works as a Mother's Day song.
1: Oh, yeah. Yeah, for sure.
0: Single of the year from 2008 at the CMA Awards. Mm-hmm. It's I Saw God Today, George Strait, with Big D and Bubba on Honky Tonkin'.

0: straight.
1: That is not the experience I had when my kids were born. I was like, oh my gosh, what? What is happening? Slippery. This is insane.
2: Yeah.
1: And then $300,000. They say that's what it is. $300,000 per kid.
2: Over the course of raising your kids?
1: Yep. Wow. Yep.
2: Wow.
1: Glad I don't have any more kids.
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2: Heartland weather.
3: Partly cloudy with areas of frost tonight. We'll see low temperatures in the low 30s. We'll then be under a mostly cloudy sky for the day on Sunday. Some sprinkles and flurries will be possible with highs in the upper 40s. Winds could gust up to 20 miles per hour at the northwest. And mostly sunny Monday with highs in the upper 50s. For Weather Watch 12, I'm meteorologist Devin Biggs on Coyote 93.7.

0: Good run of bad luck. It's Clint Black on Honky Tonkin' with Big D and Bubba.
1: This song, this next song, it really, it's kind of its birthday because it was released back in 2020, just before Mother's Day, and a music video tribute to mothers everywhere. All the clips of Tim McGraw's fans and their moms, and his own mom as well, Miss Betty. It's I Called Mama, Tim McGraw on Honky Tonkin'.

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1: You are honky-tonkin' with Big D and Bubba.

0: Faith Hill and Peace of My Heart. Not originally Janis Joplin, as everybody assumes. Irma Franklin did it a year before Janis in 1967. Faith did her version in 1993, which reached number one and was also included in King of the Hill, which makes it pretty dang awesome.
1: We've had a really great Mother's Day special, and sometimes it can be hard on the holiday. Maybe you've lost a mom or a grandparent. We'll send this out to you. It's Vince.

0: I really hate ending this tribute to the moms on such a down note, but you know, there's so many people who have lost their mothers.
1: Yeah, it's
0: important. And that song just touches some hearts. Man. And I just appreciate you guys letting us do this show today because, again, you know, loving on moms is something that we love to do and we should all do more often than we, you know, don't just do it once a year.
1: Yeah. Call your mom, get her some flowers, make her some food. Give her a big old hug.
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12: Heartland weather. Partly cloudy with areas of frost tonight. We'll see low temperatures in the low 30s. We'll then be under a mostly cloudy sky for the day on Sunday. Some sprinkles and flurries will be possible with highs in the upper 40s. Winds could gust up to 20 miles per hour out of the northwest. And mostly sunny Monday with highs in the upper 50s. For Weather Watch 12, I'm your oldest Devin Biggs on Coyote 93.7.

0: Russell Dickerson celebrated a birthday this week. A couple of days ago, he turned 39. Happy birthday, bud. Man, almost to that big 4-0. Leanne Rimes coming your way.
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0: Saddle up for a Saturday night. I've got a great sight coming your way here with my favorite Montgomery Gentry song, Gone. After that, Faith Hill and Jordan Davis. Stay put.
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4: Partly cloudy with areas of frost tonight. We'll see low temperatures in the low 30s. We'll then be under a mostly cloudy sky for the day on Sunday. Some sprinkles and flurries will be possible with highs in the upper 40s. Winds could gust up to 20 miles per hour at the northwest. And mostly sunny Monday with highs in the upper 50s. For Weather Watch 12, I'm meteorologist Devin Biggs on Coyote 93.7.
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0: Were you one of the many people that lost your sense of taste and or smell because of COVID? Well, there may be some hope. There has been a super strength chewing gum that was developed at the University of Nottingham. And basically, it's really strong gum that you chew for a long time. And it's bringing back people's taste and smell that they lost. 67% of participants reported improved sense of smell, and 83% reported improved taste. I guess it basically repairs the nerve damage that happened there. That's pretty cool.
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5: Heartland weather. Partly cloudy with areas of frost tonight. We'll see low temperatures in the low 30s. We'll then be under a mostly cloudy sky for the day on Sunday. Some sprinkles and flurries will be possible with highs in the upper 40s. Winds could gust up to 20 miles per hour out of the northwest. And mostly sunny Monday with highs in the upper 50s. For Weather Watch 12, I'm meteorologist Devin Biggs on Coyote 93.7.

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0: Josh Ross is a rising country star out of Canada, and I was just checking out his pictures for the first time today. Holy jeez. I might have to go see him in concert. He's a good-looking fella. Gary Allen up next.
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2: I keep seeing celebrities posts, me in the 90s versus now. Well, the person staring at me in the mirror is definitely not the same person that could pull off bootcut jeans. Time creeps up on us so slowly. You don't see it until suddenly you do. 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

0: 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We got Toby Keith with My List, Garth Brooks and Rodeo. Love that one. 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
6: Heartland weather. Partly cloudy with areas of frost tonight. We'll see low temperatures in the low 30s. We'll then be under a mostly cloudy sky for the day on Sunday. Some sprinkles and flurries will be possible with highs in the upper 40s. Winds could gust up to 20 miles per hour at the northwest. And mostly sunny Monday with highs in the upper 50s. For Weather Watch 12, I'm meteorologist Devin Biggs on Coyote 93.7.

0: consider this your last minute reminder. Tomorrow is Mother's Day. If you forgot, get on that. Get the card, get the flowers. It's Alicia. Thanks so much for hanging out with me on your Saturday night. See you tomorrow.
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1: Weather. Partly cloudy with areas of frost tonight. We'll see low temperatures in the low 30s. We'll then be under a mostly cloudy sky for the day on Sunday. Some sprinkles and flurries will be possible with highs in the upper 40s. Winds could gust up to 20 miles per hour out of the northwest. And mostly sunny Monday with highs in the upper 50s. For Weather Watch 12, I'm your oldest Devin Biggs on Coyote 93.7.

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Partly cloudy with areas of frost tonight. We'll see low temperatures in the low 30s. We'll then be under a mostly cloudy sky for the day on Sunday. Some sprinkles and flurries will be possible with highs in the upper 40s. Winds could gust up to 20 miles per hour out of the northwest. And mostly sunny Monday with highs in the upper 50s. For Weather Watch 12, I'm meteorologist Devin Biggs on Coyote 93.7.

0: 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Did you know that underneath the streets of Beijing, there are over a million people who live in nuclear bunkers?
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5: Heartland weather.
6: Partly cloudy with areas of frost tonight. We'll see low temperatures in the low 30s. We'll then be under a mostly cloudy sky for the day on Sunday. Some sprinkles and flurries will be possible with highs in the upper 40s. Winds could gust up to 20 miles per hour at the northwest. And mostly sunny Monday with highs in the upper 50s. For Weather Watch 12, I'm meteorologist Devin Biggs on Coyote 93.7.

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0: Okay, did you know that if you have to make a major decision, the time of day can really impact you? Yeah, they say the morning is the best time to make a major decision. 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
1: Heartland weather.
2: Partly cloudy with areas of frost tonight. We'll see low temperatures in the low 30s. We'll then be under a mostly cloudy sky for the day on Sunday. Some sprinkles and flurries will be possible with highs in the upper 40s. Winds could gust up to 20 miles per hour out of the northwest. And mostly sunny Monday with highs in the upper 50s. For Weather Watch 12, I'm meteorologist Devin Biggs on Coyote 93.7.

0: All right, if you're a big roulette fan, you might know this fun fact. The American roulette wheel is different from the European one. The American one has two green spaces, while the European one only has one. Although on both, if you add up all the numbers on a roulette wheel, you will still get 666.
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4: Heartland weather.
5: Partly cloudy with areas of frost tonight. We'll see low temperatures in the low 30s. We'll then be under a mostly cloudy sky for the day on Sunday. Some sprinkles

and flurries will be possible with highs in the upper 40s. Winds could gust up to 20 miles per hour out of the northwest. And mostly sunny Monday with highs in the upper 50s. For Weather Watch 12, I'm your oldest Devin Biggs on Coyote 93.7.

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0: All right, do you believe in life among the stars? Nearly two-thirds of Americans say yes, that we believe intelligent life exists somewhere out there. According to a new study that reveals the cities with the highest odds of seeing a UFO, they analyzed the data from the National UFO Reporting Center to rank U.S. cities with the most concentrated sightings, and Phoenix tops the list with 272 reported sightings since 2015.
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4: Heartland weather. Partly cloudy with areas of frost tonight. We'll see low temperatures in the low 30s. We'll then be under a mostly cloudy sky for the day on Sunday. Some sprinkles and flurries will be possible with highs in the upper 40s. Winds could gust up to 20 miles.

0: per hour out of the northwest. And mostly sunny Monday with highs in the upper 50s. For Weather Watch 12, I'm meteorologist Devin Biggs on Coyote 93.7.
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0: 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Do you know that the thumbs up sign is believed to have originated from Chinese pilots? Yeah, the Chinese pilots would use it to communicate with the ground crew before takeoff.
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3: Heartland weather. Partly cloudy with areas of frost tonight. We'll see low temperatures in the low 30s. We'll then be under a mostly cloudy sky for the day on Sunday. Some sprinkles and flurries will be possible with highs in the upper 40s. Winds could gust up to 20 miles per hour out of the northwest. And mostly sunny Monday with highs in the upper 50s. For Weather Watch 12, I'm meteorologist Devin Biggs on Coyote 93.7. Well,

0: All right, coming up, have you heard of Grandma Lil? This is a 96-year-old TikToker, and I'll tell you how she is stealing everybody's hearts, and people are shelling out some big cash for some of her clothing line on the way.
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0: Well, talk about hitting it big late in life. Grandma Lil, have you heard of her? She's a 96-year-old TikToker that calls herself a celebrity and has her own clothing line and YouTube channel. And she's basically become the internet's favorite granny. She's no stranger to the spotlight. One of her videos sharing her three rules for her funeral has racked up over 50 million views. Lil's humor comes through in the rules, which are cry, but not too much, Bertha isn't invited, and get drunk afterward.
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4: Heartland weather.
5: Partly cloudy with areas of frost tonight. We'll see low temperatures in the low 30s. We'll then be under a mostly cloudy sky for the day on Sunday. Some sprinkles and flurries will be possible with highs in the upper 40s. Winds could gust up to 20 miles per hour out of the northwest. And mostly sunny Monday with highs in the upper 50s. For Weather Watch 12, I'm your oldest Devin Biggs on Coyote 93.7.
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0: All right, did you know this little fun fact? That in Toy Story 2, there's a scene where Buzz gives a speech in front of the American flag. But as you can imagine, Toy Story 2 is not seen just in America. It's seen all over the world. And so the flag was edited to be a globe for release in non-American countries.
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4: Heartland weather. Partly cloudy with areas of frost tonight. We'll see low temperatures in the low 30s. We'll then be under a mostly cloudy sky for the day on Sunday. Some sprinkles and flurries will be possible with highs in the upper 40s. Winds could gust up to 20 miles per hour out of the northwest. And mostly sunny Monday with highs in the upper 50s. For Weather Watch 12, I'm meteorologist Devin Biggs on Coyote 93.7.

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0: All right, planning a trip to Disney can really put you into what they're calling Disney debt. Disney Magic is coming with a hefty price tag these days, and some diehard Disney adults are racking up serious debt just to keep visiting the parks, with ticket prices already starting at $200 a day, and projections are showing that they could go up to $350 by 2027. Families are also shelling out for hotels, dining, lightning lane passes, and souvenirs that can push trips into five-figure territory. Yeah, 45% of parents with kids under 18 have used credit cards or loans to pay for their Disney vacations.
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4: Heartland weather. Partly cloudy with areas of frost tonight. We'll see low temperatures in the low 30s. We'll then be under a mostly cloudy sky for the day on Sunday. Some sprinkles and flurries will be possible with highs in the upper 40s. Winds could gust up to 20 miles per hour out of the northwest. And mostly sunny Monday with highs in the upper 50s. For Weather Watch 12, I'm meteorologist Devin Biggs on Coyote 93.7.
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0: fact, while we're getting back to the music, did you know that Batman and Predator exist in the same fictional universe? Since 1991, they've been featured together in 3 comic books.
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4: Partly cloudy with areas of frost tonight. We'll see low temperatures in the low 30s. We'll then be under a mostly cloudy sky for the day on Sunday. Some sprinkles and flurries will be possible with highs in the upper 40s. Winds could gust up to 20 miles per hour out of the northwest. And mostly sunny Monday with highs in the upper 50s. For Weather Watch 12, I'm meteorologist Devin Biggs on Coyote 93.7.

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1: So this is going viral. A woman on TikTok is sharing a video documenting her boyfriend being so nervous before he popped the question. And the comments section is full of people sharing their own awkward proposal stories. One guy got so nervous that he dropped to his knee so fast he split his pants. Another shares that it sounded more like a breakup. He said, "It's been nice knowing you." I don't know why he would say that in his proposal. And somebody said, "Mine proposed at Disney World. We had been there all day." Yes, all day. He waited until the castle was lit up, got on one knee, pulled a ring out, no box in sight. This man went on so many rides with a loose ring in his pocket all day long.
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5: Heartland weather. Partly cloudy with areas of frost tonight. We'll see low temperatures in the low 30s. We'll then be under a mostly cloudy sky for the day on Sunday. Some sprinkles and flurries will be possible with highs in the upper 40s. Winds could gust up to 20 miles per hour at the northwest. And mostly sunny Monday with highs in the upper 50s. For Weather Watch 12, I'm meteorologist Devin Biggs on Coyote 93.7.

If there's a plane or a bus leaving Dallas, I hope you're on it. If there's a train moving fast down the tracks, I hope you caught it.

0: All right, that's going to do it for me. I'm Paul Stone. Have a good rest of your day. I'll be back with you later tonight.
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0: Josh Ross with Hate How You Look. I'm Gina. Happy Sunday, fun day, Schmonday. I got to tell you, Riley Green, we played him earlier. A woman called into the Big D and Bubba show to say that she met Riley Green on Facebook and they started texting about 23 times a day. She's convinced they're going to get married soon. She says she talked to him on the phone too. So it's not a scam, especially since he hasn't asked for any money. What does this mean? Could he be hooking up? I don't know. I think she's being catfished myself. What say you? On the way, Rascal Flatts, Dwight Yoakam, Morgan Wallen in there too.
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0: Let's talk about Morgan Wallen. Ella and Morgan hit the Billboard milestone last week, reached Dolly Parton and Kenny Rogers status. So their new song, I Can't Love You Anymore, first song by two country artists in lead roles to debut in the Billboard Hot 100 Top 10. Regardless of the debut position, this is huge. Kenny Rogers and Dolly Parton did it more than 40 years ago with Islands in the Stream. And now, of course, Ella and Morgan. So good on those guys for sure. Sunday Fun Day Schmonday kicks off with the late Toby Keith next right here. We'll toss in Montgomery Gentry and Parlo May too.
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4: Heartland weather. Partly cloudy with areas of frost tonight. We'll see low temperatures in the low 30s. We'll then be under a mostly cloudy sky for the day on Sunday. Some sprinkles and flurries will be possible with highs in the upper 40s. Winds could gust up to 20 miles per hour out of the northwest. And mostly sunny Monday with highs in the upper 50s. For Weather Watch 12, I'm meteorologist Devin Biggs on Coyote 93.7.

0: Cowgirl and Parla May, and our favorite cowgirl, Kacey Musgraves, dressed up as an armadillo, shot for her new album called The Middle of Nowhere. She did it inside of Walmart. She asked a worker in Walmart if they'd help her find this new album, and I guess they didn't recognize the name, but held her phone like she was filming. I don't know. She laid down in the middle of the road, too, just like an armadillo would when you kill it. Lone Star's up next with No News.
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5: 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I'm Marty Peterson.
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3: Last week, we looked at why more people are rethinking their yards. This week, we're focusing on what happens after that decision and what actually works once you start putting these ideas into practice. For Ginny Steibelt, that learning process didn't take long to kick in after she moved from Maryland to North Florida.
10: The other weird thing is that tomatoes do not set fruit if the nighttime temperatures don't go below 70. And so tomatoes don't grow well here in the summer. So you have to have really early spring tomatoes or fall tomatoes because the nights are not cold enough. And that was a complete surprise. Now there's Everglades tomatoes, which is a different species. And it's a little tiny cherry tomato that is better suited for the warm night temperatures. But tomatoes are not for summer here. And so that was also a surprise.
3: It's a good reminder that gardening isn't universal. What works in one region can fall apart somewhere else. For Steibelt, that meant shifting her focus to what could actually handle the conditions in her yard.
10: As far as vegetables go, I am growing Seminole pumpkins, which is native to Mexico and Guatemala, but it was traded by indigenous peoples. So it was growing in Florida by the time the Europeans got here 500 years ago. And the Seminole Indians were growing it because it is a squash that can withstand our hot, wet summers. So that is my favorite squash here because the cucumbers and the other kinds of squash, again, don't like our hot, wet summers. And so this is going to be different for other people in other parts of the country because most of the country doesn't have hot, wet summers. They have hot, dry summers, so that more Mediterranean stuff would work there. But the Mediterranean stuff doesn't work that well in Florida.
3: These adjustments might seem small, but it's the difference between a full harvest and a disappointing season. It's less about what you want to grow and more about what actually belongs in that space.
10: So if you look at basil, the Italian basil, which is actually native to India, not Italy, the Italian basil, the sweet basil, again, does not like our hot, wet summers. But there is an alternative basil. It's called lime basil, which is native to Africa. And that it does very

0: very well in our hot, wet summers. So that is the basil I grow. I don't try to grow the sweet Italian basil anymore because it gets a fungus in the summertime.
1: Even small changes like how you water your plants can lead to better results over time.
0: I have 6 rain barrels, and the rain barrel water is much better for your soil than your municipal water. So the water that you get, that you drink, has additives in it that kill the microbes so that we don't get sick. But it also kills the microbes in the soil. And so we want the microbes in the soil. We want them. So the rain barrel water is much better for the soil, whether it's for a house plant or for your gardens, so that you're not killing the beneficial microbes in the soil, because the soil is a living ecosystem as well.
1: Thinking about a garden as a living ecosystem and not just a collection of plants is something Jim Glover says he's seeing more and more of as well.
2: I'm not the only one anymore. One of my neighbors has turned their front lawn into a meadow, and it's almost heretical to consider. It's going against the dogma of decades, if not more than a century, of what a residential landscape is supposed to look like, with a large lawn, a shade tree, and some foundation shrubs. It's really heartening for me to see that there is this paradigm shift really occurring that is no small thing. So I think, as far as a trend goes, this is a big one, and I don't think it's a fad. I think it's going to become the norm, frankly.
1: Glover is the owner of Glover Perennials, a wholesale nursery that supplies plants to garden centers from Philadelphia to Boston. And he says the shift isn't just theoretical, it's showing up in what customers are buying. He remembers how hard it used to be to sell native goldenrod flowers. Goldenrods are native North American flowers that have long green stems topped with clusters of bright yellow flowers.
2: Back then, in the early 2000s, selling a native goldenrod was like pulling teeth. And now we grow 11, I believe, native goldenrod species, and we literally sell thousands of them a year. So that's just one example. There's a lot of different goldenrod species. A lot of people have a mistaken thought that they cause hay fever, which is completely untrue. So I just want to dispel that myth right away.
1: Now demand has expanded well beyond just a few species.
2: There's the showy goldenrod. There's the smooth asters and the aromatic asters. Black-eyed Susans, so many of us know that one already. Lupines, nodding onions, these are some great natives to incorporate into your gardens. Bee bombs, there's one of my favorites is called Golden Alexander, it has a Latin name, Zizia aurea. It's a stunning yellow, umbel-shaped flower. Pollinator magnet, if there ever was one.
1: But he says there's still a common misconception. Many gardeners focused almost entirely on flowers, even though they're only one piece of the puzzle.
2: I would highly recommend that everyone's garden, native-focused garden, should include a healthy dose of native grasses. They're sort of more the backbone. They're not in showy flower per se. Their seed heads can be quite showy unto themselves. Grasses like little bluestem and prairie dropseed and purple lovegrass, switchgrass. These are all native grasses that have excellent appeal aesthetically, but also do double duty as being good diverse biodiversity species for your garden.
1: Adding native grasses and shrubs can change how a space functions. They provide structure, hold interest into the fall and winter, and support wildlife in ways flowers alone can't. And when it comes to supporting pollinators over the course of a season, he says it's about more than just what you plant. It's about when those plants bloom.
2: There's a lot of information out there about how to attract pollinators to your garden. What are pollinators? Those are butterflies and bees and beetles and hummingbirds, the sort of things that feed on the nectar and the pollen of flowers. And there's a ton of information out there. In a nutshell, it's a super easy formula for someone to jump into this whole idea. Wildlife-friendly gardening is to have 3 or more species of wildflowers

0: in bloom in every blooming month of the year. So take, say, if your season is starts in April for flowers to begin and say ends in November, have a several different things blooming at any different blooming month. And that is the simple recipe for having an effective pollinator garden.
1: As spring shifts into summer, you start to see what's really working, what takes off, what falls short, and what needs to change next year. For many gardeners, it's a never-ending process. Instead of aiming for a yard that looks perfect right away, more people are building spaces that change gradually and merge into the natural environment, benefiting not just themselves, but animals and insects too. To learn more about this topic and our guests, Jim Glover and Ginny Steibelt, head to viewpointsradio.org. 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Our studio manager is Jay Silvers. I'm Gary Price.
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3: The next phase of space exploration isn't just about visiting other worlds, but the potential of one day living there. After Artemis II's successful mission to orbit the moon, attention is shifting from short trips to long-term presence. But scientists don't all agree on where that should happen first, the moon or Mars. The moon may be closer, but building a lasting settlement there poses its own challenges.
15: You know, there's different mentalities about this. Some people see the moon as a stepping stone. It is certainly easier to get to the moon. It is easier to get back from the moon if something goes wrong. Easier to send resupplies. In some ways, it makes sense to start with the moon, figure out some of the basics, and then go on to Mars. On the other hand, there's ways in which the moon is fundamentally different from Mars. You know, the gravity environment is something really, really impactful to human biology. And, you know, we've learned a lot from studies on the International Space Station and before that, the space shuttle, about what happens to the body in basically zero gravity and weightlessness, but we don't know as much about what happens in partial gravity.
3: That's Scott Solomon, teaching professor of biosciences at Rice University and author of Becoming Martian,

0: atoms of that partial gravity. In some ways, Mars should be easier because it's not as different from Earth. But some people think we should just go straight to Mars and like, hey, let's just focus on if Mars is the goal, then let's go straight there and solve the problems as they appear. So it kind of depends who you talk to and ultimately what is the motivation for going.
1: So what's really driving this push to Mars? As we discussed last week, part of it is rooted in a long-standing human impulse to explore. But Solomon says this motivation isn't purely philosophical. There are monetary motivations, too.
0: So there are people that are motivated by the opportunity to make a profit, right? So there's the idea that there might be things that we could, you know, mine on the surfaces of either the moon or Mars or beyond. The asteroid belt, which is, you know, just beyond Mars, is known to be very, very rich in rare earth elements. And a lot of these are the components of our technology, our smartphones and computer chips and all of that. So there's potentially money to be made. And once you're out in space in a lower gravity environment, it can be easier, in theory, to launch spacecraft, probes, whatever, to those places that have those valuable minerals, metals, elements.
1: Then there's the obvious scientific curiosity. We stand to learn a lot about ourselves, about life in the cosmos, and the origins of the universe. But for Solomon, the most compelling motivation is the survival of the human species.
0: If we are all confined to one planet, any sort of major disaster that would happen on Earth, whether it's self-inflicted like nuclear war or something external, something that we don't have control over, like a supervolcano eruption or a major asteroid impact, right? That threatens to wipe us out and actually threatens potentially to wipe out all life on Earth. We know that mass extinctions have happened in the past, right? And so, you know, if you're confined to one planet, you are more vulnerable. So that might be something that is still far off in the future, but some people think that that's something we need to be actively working on so that when the time comes, we don't have all our eggs on one planet.
1: What will actually happen to us from an evolutionary perspective if we build settlements in a radically new environment like the moon or Mars? Will our bodies change over time? Solomon believes that natural selection will play a factor from generation to generation.
0: That's not a very pleasant process, right? Like when we talk about adaptation, we sort of gloss over the individuals that don't make it and don't pass on their genes to the next generation. So there's a lot of death and suffering that goes into the process of evolution by natural selection. You know, I think if we are deciding that we need to be living elsewhere, we need to live on Mars for whatever the motivation is, then, you know, we have the technology now to manipulate our biology, to manipulate our genes and our physiology in particular ways that could alleviate some of that death and suffering and could help to facilitate the process of adaptation in future generations. So yeah, there are biologists that are actively working on trying to think through, like, how could we do this? What manipulations could we do?
1: There are a lot of ethical questions to consider that can't be overlooked. Even though humans have the technology, there's still a lot we don't know.
0: We don't know if there are any negative effects of making those changes, right? So we need to make sure it's safe and effective and doesn't cause any unintended consequences. So, you know, and then we need to think through all of the downstream consequences. If we make these changes, what does that mean? Like, we are manipulating our evolutionary future. And who gets to make those choices, right? Under what circumstances? These are big, important questions that cannot be overlooked. What does it mean to be human? Is being human being a member of the species Homo sapiens? You know, if we look back at our evolutionary history, at what point did we become human?
1: When he teaches students about human evolution, Solomon shows them a diagram of fossils and asks them to pinpoint when Homo sapiens became human.
0: When did we cross that line? What did that look like? So I think if we play it forward in time, it's kind of the same exercise. What, you know, what does it mean to be human? If we sort of determined that biologically a new species had come into existence on Mars, Does that mean they're not human or just a different kind of human? So, you know, these are, it's almost a philosophical question. I mean, it is a biological question, and we can talk about what is the meaning of species in biology. You could probably get biologists to get in a fist fight if you ask them to actually define species and agree on how you draw the line between them. But I think

0: it's more than biological, right? It's really like at the heart of who we are.
1: These questions shift the conversation from where we can go to what it means to go at all. Building a settlement in space isn't just a technical challenge. It's also a decision about how far we're willing to change as humans in order to live and exist in this environment. Solomon's book, Dark Star, A New History of the Space Shuttle, is available now online and in select bookstores. 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
7: This is Viewpoints Explained. I'm Ebony McMorris. When Tim Cook took over Apple in 2011, many wondered if he could follow the success of Steve Jobs and keep the momentum going. 15 years later, he's stepping down with a very different kind of legacy. Cook's departure wasn't a sudden exit. Apple says the move is part of a long-planned succession, with Cook transitioning to executive chairman of Apple's board, and John Ternus, a long hardware engineer at the company, is stepping up as the new CEO. But the timing does stand out. Apple is moving into a new phase that looks different from the one Cook managed. Under Cook's leadership, Apple became a financial powerhouse. The company grew from about $350 billion in value to more than $4 trillion. He expanded the product lineup, built a global supply chain, and turned products like AirPods and the Apple Watch into big revenue drivers. In many ways, he made Apple more consistent and less dependent on the success of the iPhone. That stability did come with trade-offs, though. Critics say Apple fell behind in artificial intelligence and had big delays to Siri updates. There was also mixed reviews on Apple's virtual reality headset, the Vision Pro. This raised questions about Apple's innovation or if it was just following existing ideas from competitors like Google. The big question is, what comes next? Smartphone sales, still Apple's core business, have largely cooled around the world. At the same time, the company is under pressure to catch up in artificial intelligences and develop software that tops rivals like Microsoft and Google. After a decade built on scale and stability, Apple is once again being judged on its innovation and ability to build superior, more premium products. That's Viewpoints Explained for this week. More in a moment.
8: Welcome to Culture Crash, where we examine what's new and old in entertainment. 3 years after season one premiered back in 2023, the Netflix anthology show Beef is back with a new season, highlighting another relatively small story of everyday people who have a chance encounter and quickly find themselves, well, beefing. Season 2 stars Oscar Isaac and Carey Mulligan as an established couple who run an elite country club in California, as well as Kaylee Spaney and Charles Melton as a younger couple who work around the

0: club. When these four cross paths one night, and one couple ends up with footage of a fight between the other that spiraled out of control and got physical, blackmail, power grabs, and jealousy ensue. Watching Beef, I couldn't help but be reminded of another popular anthology series that uses intimate character studies to show larger trends of the modern world in HBO's The White Lotus. Both The White Lotus and Beef have star-studded casts, depict the ugliness of everyday life, and use black comedy to show the many ways that seemingly ordinary people can find themselves obsessed with a neighbor, a coworker, or an acquaintance. Season 2 of Beef uses the setting of an elite country club to show exorbitant wealth in America, as well as the strivers who are desperate to cut off a piece of the American dream for themselves, no matter what sacrifices they need to make along the way. Led by star turns from all four members of its main cast, Beef Season 2 builds upon the stellar first season and proves that creator Lee Sung-jin's show has the writing, the direction, and the vision to continue mining black comedy and tense drama out of little interactions that go south in a hurry. I'm Evan Rook.
1: Susan, it's so great to finally be able to get together again.
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0: Cody Johnson with the fall. And the last thing we want is for Dolly to fall. Dolly Parton canceling her Las Vegas residency coming up for health reasons. You know, she had the kidney stones and her doctors assured her everything, you know, she has is treatable. But she said that the meds that she takes makes her a little lightheaded. So she said, you know what, it's better that I cancel these shows. And she's going to do more performing, but she's got to get over some of her, you know, medical things. You know, it's tough getting old. We're all getting older, right? Every day. The aches and pains of it all. Girl, I'm with you. George Strait's up next with She Let Herself Go.
1: We have hundreds of fidget toys from Need.

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7: Heartland Weather. We'll be under a mostly cloudy sky for this Mother's Day. A slight chance for sprinkles and flurries will be possible with highs in the upper 40s. Winds could gust up to 20 miles per hour out of the northwest. Mostly clear with frost and freeze conditions tonight. Low temperatures will fall into the upper 20s. And mostly sunny Monday with highs in the upper 50s. For Weather Watch 12, I'm meteorologist Devin Biggs on Coyote 93.7.
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0: Carrie Underwood with Before He Cheats. It was about a week ago that Spirit Airlines went under, closed up shop, closed everything, left people stranded all over the country. More airline bankruptcies could be coming soon because of the gas prices. JetBlue and Frontier facing the highest risk. So I know we will keep you posted for sure. I know with peak travel right around the corner and these incredibly insane gas prices, something's got to give, right? Sawyer Brown's going to give us Thank God For You next.
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5: Heartland weather. We'll be under a mostly cloudy sky for this Mother's Day. A slight chance for sprinkles and flurries will be possible with highs in the upper 40s. Winds could gust up to 20 miles per hour out of the northwest. Mostly clear with frost and freeze conditions tonight. Low temperatures will fall into the upper 20s. And mostly sunny Monday with highs in the upper 50s. For Weather Watch 12, I'm meteorologist Devin Biggs on Coyote 93.7.

0: And Blake Shelton with Stay Country or Die Try. And remember, was it just yesterday we were talking about how the USPS is going to launch a whole list of Barbie stamps here this summer. They're also going to do 8 stamps to commemorate Route 66 centennial, too, showcasing the historical significance and nostalgic charm. You know what? Yes, snail mail is still a thing. And you know what? Today on Mother's Day, I hope that you got your cards, all right? Did I get a card? No, because I live with my boy, so... They just gave it to me. They saved a stamp, so to speak. On the way, Joe Diffie's up next with John Deere Green.
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0: She's got the best of me, from chef to chauffeur, late night therapist, you know, all around cheerleader for the family. Moms do it all. And the second Sunday of every May is Mother's Day. So please honor your mom or your maternal figure anyway. Maybe take her out to brunch, spend some QT, or just give her a gift. Those are always nice too. I'm a mom. Maybe you're a mom. Wouldn't you like to be a mom too? Cole Swindell's up next with Single Saturday Night.
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5: Heartland Weather. We'll be under a mostly cloudy sky for this Mother's Day. A slight chance for sprinkles and flurries will be possible, with highs in the upper 40s. Winds could gust up to 20 miles per hour out of the northwest. Mostly clear with frost and freeze conditions tonight. Low temperatures will fall into the upper 20s. And mostly sunny Monday with highs in the upper 50s. For Weather Watch 12, I'm meteorologist Devin Biggs on Coyote 93.7.
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0: Change my mind, Riley Green right here. Okay, so this is kind of funny. Maybe it's a sign of the times. Check this out. Is this not peak 2026 or what? So interest rates have been made too expensive to buy a house. The New York Times says it's too expensive to sell a house. And the Wall Street Journal says it's too expensive to own a house. 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I loved it. Three different sources weighing in. 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Call someone who cares. Travis Tritt kicks off the next set.
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3: Heartland weather. We'll be under a mostly cloudy sky for this Mother's Day. A slight chance for sprinkles and flurries will be possible with highs in the upper 40s. Winds could gust up to 20 miles per hour out of the northwest. Mostly clear with frost and freeze conditions tonight. Low temperatures will fall into the upper 20s. And mostly sunny Monday with highs in the upper 50s. For Weather Watch 12, I'm meteorologist Devin Biggs on Coyote 93.7.

0: I mean, she's just knocking them out left and right. Ella Langley with Be Her. And, you know, I got to tell you, our feel-good story out of Ohio, where restaurant owners surprised their entire staff, shutting down their business and taking everyone on an all-expenses-paid cruise to the Bahamas. The owners covered the flights, the cruise tickets, and lost wages so employees could enjoy a trip together. Staff members were obviously thrilled, and now they're saying everybody kind of feels a little more like family at that restaurant. Good on them, right? I want to go to an all-expenses-paid trip to the Bahamas. Come on. On the way, we'll put our toes somewhere. 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

0: The band Perry with If I Die Young. And I got to tell you, our viral video for the day, I just keep going back to that Casey Musgraves dressed up as an armadillo. Going shopping in Walmart and Barnes & Noble and Target, too. If you haven't seen it, just put in Casey Musgraves armadillo and it should be the first thing that comes up wherever you get your viral videos. Kenny Chesney's the first thing that comes up next with Young.
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4: Heartland weather. We'll be under a mostly cloudy sky for this Mother's Day. A slight chance for sprinkles and flurries will be possible with highs in the upper 40s. Winds could gust up to 20 miles per hour out of the northwest. Mostly clear with frost and freeze conditions tonight. Low temperatures will fall into the upper 20s. And mostly sunny Monday with highs in the upper 50s. For Weather Watch 12, I'm meteorologist Devin Biggs on Coyote 93.7.

0: Morgan Wallen with Just In Case on Coyote 93.7. On behalf of all of us here, we want to wish you a happy Mother's Day. I am Gina. I'm a mom. I'm going to get out of here, go spend it with my boys, and leave you back inside the church services. And then right after that, that special encore edition of Honky Tonk and Saturday Nights with Big D and Bubba will go down about from 10 to 1 here. So be listening in here in just a minute. All right. Happy Mother's Day again on behalf of all of us here at Coyote 93.7. Have a great rest of your weekend. See ya.
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4: Heartland weather. We'll be under a mostly cloudy sky for this Mother's Day. A slight chance for sprinkles and flurries will be possible with highs in the upper 40s. Winds could gust up to 20 miles

0: per hour out of the northwest. Mostly clear with frost and freeze conditions tonight. Low temperatures will fall into the upper 20s. And mostly sunny Monday with highs in the upper 50s. For Weather Watch 12, I'm meteorologist Devin Biggs on Coyote 93.7.
1: 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The following is the Sunday worship service from Zion Lutheran Church in Rhinelander, Wisconsin.
2: Good morning. Welcome to worship here at Zion. This is the fifth Sunday of Easter. The focus for our worship today is that Jesus lives as the only way to heaven. This morning we also observe the human tradition, the church rite of confirmation, in which five young people will come forward today to confess their faith in Jesus as their Savior and their intent to join our congregation. And in return then, Jesus promises to all who believe in him will be confirmed to these young people. We'll follow the order of worship as it's laid out in your worship folder, beginning with our opening hymn, hymn 702, Come Follow Me, the Savior Spake.

0: If you are able, please stand. 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
1: Amen.
0: If we claim to be without sin, we deceive ourselves, and the truth is not in us.
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0: 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Trusting in him, I pray, God, have mercy on me, a sinner.
1: Our gracious Father in heaven has been merciful to us. He sent his only Son, Jesus Christ, who gave his life as the atoning sacrifice for the sins of the whole world. Therefore, as a called servant of Christ, and by his authority, I forgive you all your sins in the name of the Father, and of the Son, and of the Holy Spirit.
2: Amen.

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1: And also with you.
0: Let us pray. O God, you form the minds of your faithful people into a single will,

0: Make us love what you command and desire what you promise, that among the many changes of this world, our hearts may ever yearn for the lasting joys of heaven. Through your Son, Jesus Christ, our Lord, who lives and reigns with you and the Holy Spirit, one God, now and forever.
1: Amen.
0: You may be seated. The first reading from the Acts of the Apostles, chapter 4. After healing a man who had been unable to walk from birth, the Apostle Peter witnessed to the Jewish leaders that salvation is found in Jesus Christ and in no one else. Then Peter, filled with the Holy Spirit, said to them, "Rulers of the people and elders of Israel, if we are being questioned today for a kind act that was done for the lame man as to how this man has been healed, let it be known to all of you and to all the people of Israel that it was by the name of Jesus Christ the Nazarene, whom you crucified, whom God raised from the dead, by him this man stands before you healed. This Jesus is the stone that was rejected by you builders, which has become the cornerstone. There is salvation in no one else, for there is no other name under heaven given to people by which we must be saved." The word of the Lord.
1: Thanks be to God.
0: The psalm for today is Psalm 118. We'll sing the psalm as it's printed in your worship folder together.

0: But those who do not believe in Jesus stumble over him and fall over that same rock on which we have been built. As you come to him, the living stone, rejected by men but chosen by God and precious, you also, like living stones, are being built as a spiritual house to be a holy priesthood in order to bring spiritual sacrifices that are acceptable to God through Jesus Christ. For it says in Scripture, "See, I lay a stone in Zion, a chosen and precious cornerstone, and the one who believes in him will certainly not be put to shame." Therefore, for you who believe, this is an honor. But for those who do not believe, the stone the builders rejected has become the cornerstone, and a stone over which they stumble, and a rock over which they fall. Because they continue to disobey the word, they stumble over it. And that is the consequence appointed for them. But you are a chosen people, a royal priesthood, a holy nation, the people who are God's own possession, so that you may proclaim the praises of him who called you out of darkness into his marvelous light. At one time you were not a people, but now you are the people of God. At one time you were not shown mercy, but now you have been shown mercy. The word of the Lord.
1: Thanks be to God.
0: Please stand out of respect for the words and works of Jesus.

0: The Gospel according to St. John chapter 14. These words of Jesus will also serve as our sermon text this morning. Jesus said, "Do not let your heart be troubled. Believe in God, believe also in me. In my Father's house are many mansions. If it were not so, I would have told you. I am going to prepare a place for you. And if I go and prepare a place for you, I will come again and take you to be with me, so that you may also be where I am. You know where I am going, and you know the way." "Lord, we don't know where you are going," Thomas replied. "So how can we know the way?" Jesus said to him, "I am the way and the truth and the life. No one comes to the Father except through me. If you know me, you would also know the Father. From now on, you do know him and have seen him." "Lord," said Philip, "show us the Father, and that is enough for us." "Have I been with you so long?" Jesus answered. "And you still do not know me, Philip? The one who has seen me has seen the Father. How can you say, 'Show us the Father'? Don't you believe that I am in the Father and the Father is in me? The words that I'm telling you, I'm not speaking on my own, but the Father who remains in me is doing his works. Believe me that I am in the Father and the Father is in me. Or else believe because of the works themselves." The Gospel of the Lord.
1: Praise be to you, O Christ.
0: You may be seated for the hymn of the day, hymn 510, In Christ Alone.

The sermon text for this morning is the Gospel from St. John, chapter 14. Just as you received Christ as Lord, continue to live in him, rooted and built up in him, strengthened in the faith as you were taught, and overflowing with thankfulness. What are you afraid of? I realize that's a bit of a personal question, so please excuse me for that. Maybe you're afraid of spiders or heights, getting up in front of people and answering questions about Luther's small catechism. Maybe you're afraid of getting sick or dying or losing a loved one. Maybe you carry a secret that you

really hope nobody ever finds out about. Being a Christian, I suppose, opens up a whole new category of fears. What if I fall away from faith? What if my trust in Jesus is actually misplaced? Jesus' words in our text today speak directly to our fears. Jesus shows us that we have no reason to be afraid because we know where our life is headed. Don't let your heart be troubled because you are going to the Father through the Son. When Jesus spoke the words of our text today to his disciples, they actually weren't afraid, but they were about to be. It was the night of Jesus' arrest, the night before Jesus' death by crucifixion. Jesus was in the upper room celebrating the Passover with 11 of his 12 apostles. Judas had already left to betray him. Jesus began talking about his suffering and death, as he often had, to the confusion and frustration of his disciples. "Now the Son of Man is glorified and God is glorified in him," Jesus said. And again, "Where I am going, you cannot come." Jesus was well aware of how difficult the coming days would be for his apostles. They would see their dear teacher and mentor arrested, publicly shamed, and executed. And they'll deeply grieve. They will be afraid that they too will be hunted down and killed. And in their fear, they will abandon Jesus in his time of need. And Peter will even deny that he knows Jesus three times. Their faith in Jesus as their Savior will be challenged and maybe even lost for a time. After all, how can a dead man possibly be God's promised Savior? Knowing all of this, Jesus said to his apostles, "Do not let your hearts be troubled." What would possibly afford the apostles comfort and certainty in what may well be the most difficult days and hours of their lives? What could Jesus possibly say that would strengthen them for the difficulties that lay ahead? Jesus said this: "Believe in God, believe also in me. In my Father's house are many mansions. If it were not so, I would have told you. I am going to prepare a place for you. And if I go and prepare a place for you, I will come again and take you to be with me, so that you may also be where I am. You know where I am going, and you know the way." Yes, Jesus is going away for a time. He'll be separated from his disciples by his death. And then after he's been raised from death, he will be separated again when he departs by ascending into heaven. But the great comfort in all of this is the reason why Jesus is leaving. He is leaving to prepare a place in his Father's house for you. And he will come back to take you to be with him. We need Jesus to do this because of our sin. We do not live holy lives, not in what we do or say, and certainly not in what we think. Our relationships with other people are not compassionate, generous, forgiving, humble, at least not the way they ought to be. And our relationship with God falls far short of perfect respect and love and trust. We are sinners, and therefore we are separated from God. We cannot find our own way to become right with him. We cannot earn his love and blessing, and we certainly cannot live at peace with him in his house for eternity. But our Jesus lives to bring us to the Father.
Jesus willingly suffered and died on the cross in your place, taking your punishment for sin on himself so that your

sin would no longer stand between you and God. By Jesus' suffering and death, Jesus has brought you into a right relationship with God, not just helping you to be the best you that you can be, but by giving you a holiness that you could not have come up with on your own. All who believe in Jesus are united to the Father and share in his spiritual life already now. So you too have been brought to the Father through the saving work of God the Son. Jesus then rose from the dead in order to assure us that his death was sufficient to take away not only your sins, but in fact, every sin of everyone in the whole world. And more, he rose from the dead in a human body to give you certainty that just as Jesus, as a real human being, rose from the dead, you too, a regular human being, will also really bodily rise from the dead after your death. Death will not separate you from your Father or from Jesus Christ, his Son. Then Jesus appeared to his followers many times over the 40 days after his resurrection from the dead in order to establish the absolute truth and reliability of his resurrection. And then he left again. Jesus ascended into heaven. This too he did to give you certainty. Just as Jesus, a real human being in a real human body, ascended into heaven, reunited to his Father after being raised from death, you too, regular human being, will also ascend into heaven and be glorified and united to your Father when Jesus raises you from death on the last day. And so by the work of God the Son, you, sinner though you are, have been declared holy and united to your Father in such a way that you will never be separated from him. So whatever happens in your earthly life, you know how it ends. It ends with you in your Father's house by the grace of the Son. You see then, don't you, how apart from Jesus there is no way to the Father? Apart from faith in Jesus, all people stand condemned before God, however upright and moral they may seem, however sincere they may be in their spirituality and in their beliefs. Jesus' innocent life, his perfect life and his innocent death are the only way to the Father. Because they are the only answer to sin, the only certain hope in life and death. To trust in the Son is to be united to the Father. And without the Son, you are without the Father also. This is what Jesus meant when he said, "I am the way and the truth and the life. No one comes to the Father except through me." If you know me, you would also know my Father. From now on, you do know him and have seen him. Through the Son, we come to the Father. That is the truth that offers hope and comfort and strength to sustain through darkest days and severest trials. This is the truth that calms your troubled heart and mine too. Because our path through life leads to the Father through the Son, well, there's nothing for us to be afraid of. Is your heart troubled by, say, your own sin? Does your conscience accuse you? Does it remind you of how greatly you have sinned against your neighbor and against your God? Do you carry the guilt of a sin from long ago? Or do the sins of the past week weigh heavy on you? Do you wonder whether God would forgive you again? Do not let your heart be troubled. Jesus lives to bring you to the Father through the Son. His resurrection life is a promise and a guarantee that your sins have been paid for, all of them, along with the sins of the whole world. Your sins, though they are great, will not stand between

You and your heavenly Father, they will not keep you out of his heavenly mansions for Jesus' sake. Is your heart troubled, perhaps by death? Do you grieve the loss of a loved one? Do you worry about multiplying doctor's appointments and failing health? Does the daily danger of and risk of living in a sinful, violent, broken world, does that weigh heavy on your mind? Does death seem near for you or for someone you love? Do not let your heart be troubled. Jesus lives to bring you to the Father through the Son. His resurrection life is a guarantee that all who believe in him will rise with him. Your present earthly life with its dangers and its griefs is just temporary, but the life that he has given you is eternal. For those who trust in Jesus, death can take away nothing of value. It will only strip away those things that are perishing anyway and leave you with your heavenly Father, safe in his love and joyful in his glory. But is your heart troubled perhaps by suffering, pain, injustice, distress, and every kind of misery? Do you perhaps see how much a life of confident faith in Jesus, filled with joyful fruits of that faith, how much that will cost you? It may cost you social standing. It may cost you friends. It may cost you a spot on the team. It may cost you a passing grade. It may cost you a job. It will absolutely cost you your pride and your comfort. And it will absolutely mean for you a life of struggle against your own sinful nature. Does your heart recoil a little bit at that? At giving up so much? Do not let your heart be troubled. Jesus lives to bring you to the Father through the Son. So however much this earthly life may take from you, Jesus lives to provide you what you need. He will remain your loving Savior even when clouds of suffering hide his face. And finally, he will deliver you from this present world of sorrows to himself in heaven, where the many things that you will have suffered in service to him, they will be light and momentary compared to the weight of glory which he has prepared for you in the heavenly mansions of your Father. Is your heart perhaps troubled by the possibility then of losing every good thing that you have gained in Christ Jesus? Do you worry that some worldly temptation will entice you away from your Savior? Do you worry that some crafty lie of the devil will lead you into error and false belief? Do you worry that you are too weak to hold on to him for the whole of your life? These are the fears that maybe have the greatest weight to them, because these are the fears that God himself warns about in his word. But even about these things, do not be afraid. Do not let your heart be troubled. Jesus lives to bring you to the Father through the Son. He lives to send his Holy Spirit to you through the promises of baptism, to raise in you a new man to daily fight against your old sinful self. Jesus lives to send his Holy Spirit through the proclamation of the gospel in God's word, so that you hear and believe his gospel promises and drown your sinful nature and daily place your trust in him again, who died for you and who lives for you.
And Jesus lives to send his Holy Spirit in the solemn oath of

Holy Communion. This is my body. This is my blood. It's for you, for the forgiveness of your sins. Jesus uses his divine power to revive your faith, to strengthen, to preserve it, and to produce in you many fruits of love and good work. These things he does for you. So, especially confirmands, but all of you, please hear this word often. In worship, in your personal Bible study, in your family devotions, remember often the promise of your baptism and live in it daily. Receive Holy Communion regularly for the forgiveness of your sins. It's through these things that Jesus calms your troubled heart with the good news of the gospel. It is through these that Jesus brings you to the Father through the Son and keeps you in the Father, just as he is in the Father. So you have no reason to be afraid. You know where Jesus has gone. He will take you to be with him, so that you will be with him and your Father where he is forever. Amen. To him who is able to keep you from falling and to present you before his glorious presence without fault and with great joy, to the only God our Savior be glory, majesty, power, and authority through Jesus Christ our Lord, now and forevermore. Amen. Please stand as we sing hymn 942, Create in Me a Clean Heart.

Please join me in confessing our Christian faith using the words of the Nicene Creed as it's printed in your worship folder. We believe in one God, the Father, the Almighty, maker of heaven and earth, of all that is seen and unseen. We believe in one Lord, Jesus Christ, the only Son of God, eternally begotten of the Father, God from God, light from light, true God from true God, begotten, not made, of one being with the Father. Through him all things were made. For us and for our salvation, he came down from heaven, was incarnate of the Holy Spirit and the Virgin Mary, and became truly human. For our sake he was crucified under Pontius Pilate. He suffered death and was buried. On the third day he rose again in accordance with the Scriptures. He ascended into heaven and is seated at the right hand of the Father. He will come again in glory to judge the living and the dead, and his kingdom will have no end. We believe in the Holy Spirit, the Lord, the giver of life, who proceeds from the Father and the Son, who in unity with the Father and the Son is worshipped and glorified, who has spoken through the prophets. We believe in one holy Christian and apostolic church. We acknowledge one baptism for the forgiveness of sins. We look for the resurrection of the dead and the life of the world to come. Amen. You may be seated for the prayer of the church. We'll include in our prayers today those who are going to be confirmed today.

0: also include a prayer of thanksgiving for Sam, the son of Marilyn and Pete Chanik, who was protected in a health crisis this past week. Loving God and Lord, you created the universe that surrounds us and the globe on which we live. You control all things through your Son, who sits at your right hand in glory. 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
0: Instill in the hearts of our children a desire to follow you as they prepare for future days. 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Encourage more young people to prepare for service in the public ministry of the gospel.
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0: Hold in your care, Lord, those who are experiencing physical or emotional pain, and all who are afflicted by disease or facing death. Pour out your compassion on the grieving and comfort the mourners who miss someone they love.
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0: Heavenly Father, pour out the Holy Spirit on students preparing for confirmation, especially those who will be confirmed today. As they study your word, cause them to grow in faith, love, and joy. Instill in them a lifetime desire to hear and read the message of your grace in Christ. Keep them faithful to you, so that they sing your praises both now and in eternity. O Lord, our refuge and our strength, we thank you for protecting Sam in his time of need and for graciously hearing and answering the prayers of those who were concerned for him. Grant him and us all thanksgiving for your guarding grace and peace in every trial. Whether we pray together or alone, you have promised to hear and answer us. Give us patience to accept your blessings in whatever way you send them. In your love and wisdom, prepare us for the day when you will take us to be with you forever.
1: 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Amen.
0: The Lord bless you and keep you. The Lord make his face shine on you and be gracious to you. The Lord look on you with favor and give you peace. You may be seated for our closing hymn, hymn 514, You Are the Way, Through You Alone.

Good morning again. Thank you for worshiping with us today at Zion. A special welcome to the guests that we have with us today. Thanks for coming. Please come again. Just a handful of announcements today. First, we will not have our usual education hour today. Instead, the confirmands will follow me out at the end of the worship service, and we'll keep going straight out through the doors. We'll be out on the sidewalk on Brown Street. Please come out and greet and congratulate those confirmands, encourage them, maybe get to know them a little bit. Looking ahead, there will be a women's Bible starting up at the end of this month, starting May 27th, 6:30 p.m. meeting weekly. The topic of that study will be the book Mary, Providential Earthly Mother of God. You can sign up in the gathering area next to church or in the church office downstairs to purchase a book for that class. Is about $15. Finally, The Forward in Christ, the monthly magazine from our synod, is available for the month of May in the narthex behind church. Those, I think, are the only announcements I know of. Are there other ones that I should know about? The Lord.

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0: guys. We're going to salute mamas today on Honky Tonkin'. And, well, we had to start with probably the most the famous
1: mama song.
0: Mama song of all time in all of country music. Go ahead and turn it up. It's Merle. 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

0: Jody Messina on Honky Tonkin' with Big D and Bubba. And I'm all right.
1: You're not all right. Laura McKenna wrote Humble and Kind. She said that the song was written for her husband and their five kids. It's kind of a list of all the things that she wanted to make sure that she told them. And it's a pretty good one. Done by Tim McGraw, A Mother's Day Special on Honky Tonkin'.

0: Done by Dolly Parton. What's interesting is that the final verse, it's never been included on any of the recordings of the song, but it goes through and it says, nothing is as precious as my mama's memory and my coat of many colors that mama made for me. And there's in the final verse is actually printed in the, like the little, you know.
1: In the liner notes?
0: Yeah, the little, yeah, the gatefold they call
1: it. But it wasn't on the, wasn't on the,
0: it was never on there, but here it is. It's Dolly on a Mother's Day special on Honky Tonk. Back.

0: Dude, what a great core memory of my life. Just hearing that song brings me right back to being a little kid, watching mom sew.
1: Yeah, right.
0: And she would have, like, not only would Coat of Many Colors was on, but, like, she would have, like, her, the record player going.
1: Oh, the
0: and
1: whole
0: the
1: scene
0: sewing
1: is
0: thing,
1: happening.
0: Her
1: oh,
0: foot, God. You know, controlling the.
1: Yeah.
0: I'm like, ah, I remember all that stuff. Thank you, Dolly, for that memory. More Mother's Day salutes coming up here on Honky Tonkin'.
2: Honky Tonkin' with Big D and Bubba. We'll be right back.
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12: Heartland Weather. We'll be under a mostly cloudy sky for this Mother's Day. A slight chance for sprinkles and flurries will be possible with highs in the upper 40s. Winds could gust up to 20 miles per hour out of the northwest. Mostly clear with frost and freeze conditions tonight. Low temperatures will fall into the upper 20s. And mostly sunny Monday with highs in the upper 50s. For Weather Watch 12, I'm meteorologist Devin Biggs on Coyote 93.7.

0: The closer you get, it's Alabama. Originally done by Exile. Remember? Told us that story on the show.
1: Oh, yeah, that's right. I forgot about that.
0: Mother's Day special here on Honky Tonkin' with Big D and Bubba.
1: Speaking of mamas, Carrie Underwood and Mama's Song, it's a ballad, singing to her mom, telling her, you know, let go and not to worry as the daughter moves out. I think we can all kind of relate to this. Enjoy it, Miss Carrie Underwood, Mother's Day special on Honky Tonkin'.

Bubba. We're going to play this song in honor of the mamas and let you guess why this song is chosen. It's Tim McGraw. John.

0: Okay, so you're probably asking, that doesn't really sound like a mother's thing.
1: Well, no, there is childbirth going on.
0: True. First off, that was Tim's first number one song in 94. But songwriter Craig Martin, he was feeling down about his career. Things weren't going well. And he's there with his girl and making him dinner. And he said he prayed to God saying, you can take this record deal or any of my possessions, God. Just don't take her.
1: Aw.
0: And inspired the chorus of Don't Take the Girl. And her is a girl could be
1: like
0: a
1: the mom.
0: Let's see. Figure it out.
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15: We'll be under a mostly cloudy sky for this Mother's Day. A slight chance for sprinkles and flurries will be possible with highs in the upper 40s. Winds could gust up to 20 miles per hour out of the northwest. Mostly clear with frost and freeze conditions tonight. Low temperatures will fall into the upper 20s. And mostly sunny Monday with highs in the upper 50s. For Weather Watch 12, I'm meteorologist Devin Biggs on Coyote 93.7.

0: It is.
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0: Yeah.
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0: It's tough out here.
2: We're going to go ahead and play some Shenandoah. Love this song. It was top five in 1988. It's Mama Knows. I'm Honky Tonkin'.

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1: We're going to be playing a lot of Faith Hill this week because I just got a lot of mom songs. This one out in 1996. It was her fourth song off her second album, It Matters to Me. In an unusual and really cool way she did the video. We'll talk about that next on Honky Tonkin'.

0: lose me. It's Faith Hill on Honky Tonkin'.
1: 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She said it ended up being one of her favorite videos that she's made a lot. She said that was probably one of her favorites of all time.
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0: Well, our salute to moms continues, and this is one of the best.
1: We got some good ones lined up this hour, by the way.
0: Do we?
1: Yeah.
0: I'm better than this?
1: No, don't do that. I'm not saying that.
0: Which one's your favorite, baby? So, Leanne Womack, I hope you dance. Of course, Mama's thoughts and feelings for all of us babies.
1: That's right.
0: And thank you, moms. We love you.

0: Bahamas this week. It's Honky Tonkin' with Big D and Bubba.
1: We know Blake Shelton is the big, partier guy. He's fun. He does all these great shows and songs. His first song that came out, his first single from his album, it's called The Baby back in 2002. Cool. The video's got... Yeah, it's singing in a room with all these blue screens and flashbacks of his life. Those are actually his pictures from him growing up and him and his family.
2: Oh, wow.
1: Yeah, pretty cool.
3: 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And here's my song, The Baby.

0: song's gonna make me cry. I haven't heard that in so long.
1: If you cry, I cry. So don't cry.
0: I'm not crying. Got something in my eye, though.
1: I told you not to.
0: All right, happy Mother's Day to all the moms. And, you know, it's great to celebrate families and everything and just love. Angels Among Us, it's Alabama with Big D and Bubba on Honky Tonkin'.
2: I was walking home from school on a cold winter day. Took a shortcut through the woods and I lost my way. It was getting late and I was scared and alone.

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1: Angels Among Us, Alabama. Love this. I love country music, man. We have the best songs on planet Earth.
2: We are celebrating our moms this week, Mother's Day special, and somebody's hero, Miss Jamie O'Neill, back in 2005. It was the second song off of her album, Brave. Peaked at number 3, and a really good story. We'll tell you about that next.

0: Happy Mother's Day to all the moms.
1: Yeah, man. Jamie O'Neill saying that she was talking to her co-writers and said, I really want to write about family. I want to really write about my little girl. And she said the thing for me was, when you have a baby, you start thinking about your own relationship with your mom and when you were little, how much you looked up to her. Then you move to, gosh, my baby looks up to me so much. I don't want to let her down. I want to be a hero to her. She said the song is a real tribute to all the women in her life. By the way, Jamie's daughter made a cameo in that music video.
2: 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It's coming up.
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6: Weather. We'll be under a mostly cloudy sky for this Mother's Day. A slight chance for sprinkles and flurries will be possible with highs in the upper 40s. Winds could gust up to 20 miles per hour out of the northwest. Mostly clear with frost and freeze conditions tonight. Low temperatures will fall into the upper 20s. And mostly sunny Monday with highs in the upper 50s. For Weather Watch 12, I'm meteorologist Devin Biggs on Coyote 93.7.

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2: What are you even doing?
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2: This got weird. Enjoy it. Here's Mel McDaniel. Now.

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1: Kelly Clarkson, her signature song probably Because of You, and her and Reba. By the way, Kelly wrote this song when she was 16 years old.
0: Which coping, is wild.
1: Coping with emotional distress from her parents' divorce. And in 2007, her and Reba got together in a duet. The lead single on Reba's 24th studio album called Reba Duets. Here's Because of You.

0: Ain't Nothing Wrong with the Radio. It's Aaron Tippin on Honky Tonkin' with Big D and Bubba.
1: Tim and Faith. We've been playing a lot of Tim and Faith. It seems like they came to us with this one back in 2014, co-written by one of our favorites, Jeffrey Steele.
0: Yeah.
1: Here's Meanwhile Back at Mama's. It's our special Mother's Day show. It's Honky Tonkin' with Big D and Bubba.

0: I didn't realize how many songs Tim and Faith together.
1: They love their moms.
0: And Tim and Faith separately are about their moms.
1: They shot that video out at Tim and Faith's farm in Nashville. And then kind of used some of the ACM footage from their performances as well in the video. It wasn't number one. It was held up. It only got to number two. You know what? Beat it?
0: What?
1: A song completely different. Drunk on a Plane from Dirks.
2: Hang on. More Honky Tonkin' with Big D and Bubba in a moment.
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0: 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Heartland
1: West. We'll be under a mostly cloudy sky for this Mother's Day. A slight chance for sprinkles and flurries will be possible with highs in the upper 40s. Winds could gust up to 20 miles per hour out of the northwest. Mostly clear with frost and freeze conditions tonight. Low temperatures will fall into the upper 20s. And mostly sunny Monday with highs in the upper 50s. For Weather Watch 12, I'm meteorologist Devin Biggs on Coyote 93.7.

0: I'm just talking about tonight on Honky Tonkin' with Big D and Bubba.
1: Did you ever hear the parody of Mama, He's Crazy?
0: The lazy one?
1: Yeah, Mama, She's Lazy.
0: Yes.
1: That actually went to number 39 on the charts.
0: What?
1: But it's no original. From the Judds in 1984, it's Mama, He's Crazy on Honky Tonkin'.

0: Judd's and Mama He's Crazy on Honky Tonkin' with Big D and Bubba. Yeah, this works. This is a mama song. Papa Love Mama. It's Garth. It's in the name. It's Garth.
1: All right.
0: On Honky Tonkin'. Sure.
2: Papa drove a truck nearly all his life. 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
1: Why? 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I was like, sorry. I didn't know that. Maybe it was a request.
0: Look, I'm human. Look, you want perfect? Go find AI. We're as human as it gets around here.
1: Hey, you probably thought Mama's Let Your Babies Grow Up to Be Cowboys was originally done by Willie. Not. It was done by Ed Bruce a year prior, and then the cover with Waylon and Willie, and actually a couple of years later, 1978. 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

0: 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He's got his mama song too, your song and all that.
1: It's funny, the song, it's like nowadays it seems like with AI replacing lawyers and white-collar jobs.
0: Oh, yeah.
1: Cowboys, what your mamas do let your babies grow up to be cowboys.
0: Yeah, that's AI-proof.
1: Yeah, for sure.
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1: Well, we're celebrating moms, and a song from Trace back in 2008 called You're Gonna Miss This. Ashley Gourley co-wrote it. He said that he came up with it. He had some guys working out at the house, and his two kids are all in the way. They're like 2 and 4, running around the house, stealing the repairman's tools. And Gourley apologized for the repairman replied with, "Hey, don't worry about it. I got two babies, too." And they said, there's something to that. And then they moved that to You're Gonna Miss This. And here it is, Trace on Honky Tonkin'.
2: She was

0: Trace Adkins, you're going to miss this on Honky Tonkin' Mother's Day special. Yeah, I do.
1: You do what?
0: I do. I miss when they were little and it was crazy and all the chaos and stuff. I do.
1: Sometimes.
0: Sometimes.
1: It's nice that they're gone right now, but that's just me.

0: and Dumb, my next broken heart on Honky Tonkin' with Big D and Bubba. Can't do a Mother's Day special without playing this song from Martina McBride.
1: 2003, and In My Daughter's Eyes on

0: Martina McBride in my daughter's eyes on Honky Tonkin' with Big D and Bubba. Loving on mamas.
1: She's a she's such a good mom. She, her and her husband have, over the years, they've, ups and downs. The music industry, it is what it is. But one thing remains, they have always been so loyal to their family and their kids. And they do a lot for a lot of other artists that are, coming to Nashville to try and make it. Because, they did it. They had to, go through all the struggles with it. So I'm just big fans of the McBrides. There, I said my piece.
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4: We'll be under a mostly cloudy sky for this Mother's Day. A slight chance for sprinkles and flurries will be possible with highs in the upper 40s. Winds could gust up to 20 miles per hour out of the northwest. Mostly clear with frost and freeze conditions tonight. Low temperatures will fall into the upper 20s. And mostly sunny Monday with highs in the upper 50s. For Weather Watch 12, I'm meteorologist Devin Biggs on Coyote 93.7.

0: George Strait, Amarillo by Morning on Honky Tonkin' with Big D and Bubba.
1: Carrie Underwood wrote this loosely based on the fact that she's the youngest of a family of three daughters, ended up marrying a sports star, albeit in hockey. What's up, Mike? She's worked as a vet and a waitress in her pageants, Sigma, Sigma, Sigma sorority member.
2: Sigma, Sigma, Sigma!
1: All the activities depicted in the music video. 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

0: time to get the blues. Reba on Honky Tonkin. Somebody asked us if we could play Love Without End, Amen, George Strait, for Mother's Day. And I'm like, that's a father's song. We can't do that. But I think this works as a Mother's Day song.
1: Oh, yeah. Yeah, for sure.
0: Single of the year from 2008 at the CMA Awards. Mm-hmm. It's I Saw God Today, George Strait, with Big D and Bubba on Honky Tonkin.
2: Just walked down the street to the coffee shop. Had to take a break.

0: I saw God today. It's George Strait.
1: That is not the experience I have when my kids were born. I was like, oh my gosh. What? What is happening?
2: Slippery.
1: This is insane.
0: Yeah.
1: And then $300,000. They say that's what it is. $300,000 per kid.
0: Over the course of raising your kids?
1: Yep. Wow. Yep.
0: Wow.
1: Glad I don't have any more kids.
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16: Heartland weather. We'll be under a mostly cloudy sky for this Mother's Day. A slight chance for sprinkles and flurries will be possible with highs in the upper 40s. Winds could gust up to 20 miles per hour out of the northwest. Mostly clear with frost and freeze conditions tonight. Low temperatures will fall into the upper 20s. And mostly sunny Monday with highs in the upper 50s. For Weather Watch 12, I'm meteorologist Devin Biggs on Coyote 93.7.

0: Good run of bad luck. It's Clint Black on Honky Tonkin' with Big D and Bubba.
1: This next song, it's kind of its birthday because it was released back in 2020, just before Mother's Day. And a music video tribute to mothers everywhere. All the clips of Tim McGraw's fans and their moms and his own mom as well, Miss Betty. It's I Called Mama, Tim McGraw on Honky Tonkin'.

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0: Faith Hill and Peace of My Heart. Not originally Janis Joplin, as everybody assumes. Irma Franklin did it a year before Janis in 1967. Faith did her version in 1993, which reached number one and was also included in King of the Hill, which makes it pretty dang awesome.
1: We've had a really great Mother's Day special, and sometimes it can be hard on the holiday. Maybe you've lost a mom or a grandparent. We'll send this out to you. It's Vince. Go rest high on that mountain.

0: I really hate ending this tribute to the moms on such a down note. But, man, you know, there's so many people who have lost their mothers.
1: Yeah, it's important.
0: And that song just touches some hearts. Man. And I just appreciate you guys letting us do this show today. Because, again, you know, loving on moms is something that we love to do. And we should all do more often than we, you know, don't just do it once a year.
1: Yeah. Call your mom, get her some flowers, make her some food. And give her a big old hug.
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7: Heartland weather. We'll be under a mostly cloudy sky for this Mother's Day. A slight chance for sprinkles and flurries will be possible with highs in the upper 40s. Winds could gust up to 20 miles per hour out of the northwest. Mostly clear with frost and freeze conditions tonight. Low temperatures will fall into the upper 20s. And mostly sunny Monday with highs in the upper 50s. For Weather Watch 12, I'm meteorologist Devin Biggs on Coyote 93.7.

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0: Thomas Rhett teaming up with Jordan Davis ain't a bad life. George Strait in there, I can still make Cheyenne. So anybody under about 25 or 30 that hears that, maybe you'll have to explain to them what that line means of a telephone, he left it dangling off the hook, right? Times have sure changed. Zach Brown Band, Luke Bryan on the way, Blake Shelton too.
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0: So do you pop your own neck, you grab your chin a little bit and snap it over, or just move your head around? A woman suffered a stroke after cracking her neck while driving home from Walmart. 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Her husband rushed her to the hospital where doctors found that she had suffered a stroke. My chiropractor told me that once too. A lot of people that pop their own necks get kind of stroke themselves out.
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4: Heartland weather. We'll be under a mostly cloudy sky for this Mother's Day. A slight chance for sprinkles and flurries will be possible with highs in the upper 40s. Winds could gust up to 20 miles per hour out of the northwest. Mostly clear with frost and freeze conditions tonight. Low temperatures will fall into the upper 20s.

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4: Heartland weather. We'll be under a mostly cloudy sky for this Mother's Day. A slight chance for sprinkles and flurries will be possible with highs in the upper 40s. Winds could gust up to 20 miles per hour out of the northwest. Mostly clear with frost and freeze conditions tonight. Low temperatures will fall into the upper 20s. And mostly sunny Monday with highs in the upper 50s. For Weather Watch 12, I'm meteorologist Devin Biggs on Coyote 93.7.

0: That's Riley Green, Changed My Mind, and this is Chris Randolph, What Moms Really Want. Maybe skip the flowers and the overpriced brunch. Seems mom just wants a clean house. Go clean mama's house. She'd love it, and it wouldn't cost you a nickel. She also wants some alone time.
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4: Heartland weather. We'll be under a mostly cloudy sky for this Mother's Day. A slight chance for sprinkles and flurries will be possible with highs in the upper 40s. Winds could gust up to 20 miles per hour out of the northwest. Mostly clear with frost and freeze conditions tonight. Low temperatures will fall into the upper 20s. And mostly sunny Monday with highs in the upper 50s. For Weather Watch 12, I'm meteorologist Devin Biggs on Coyote 93.7. Continue.

0: That's Jason Aldean and what moms really want for Mother's Day, a whiskey drink. It's Chris Randolph. King George on the way coming up next.
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8: Heartland Weather. High pressure settles in tonight with mostly clear skies and calm winds. Lows fall back below average into the low 20s. Widespread sunshine will help us bounce right back into the upper 50s by tomorrow afternoon with winds staying light. A warm front will begin to arrive late tomorrow night, providing a chance for light showers towards Tuesday morning. Winds pick up again Tuesday, gusting near 25 miles per hour from the southeast. Expect a few showers and thunderstorms during the afternoon as highs warm into the mid-60s. For WeatherWatch 12, I'm meteorologist Chase Ropenack on Coyote 93.7.

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0: That's Be Her, Ella Langley, and Chris Randolph here. Call your mother. How often do you actually check in with your mom? A YouGov poll found that about 20% of people call or text their mother every day. Another 20% reaching out more than once a week. And the other extreme, a small group stretches it out. 2% goes 6 months or more between calls. 1% admit they never call at all. And for about a third of respondents, the question doesn't apply anymore because their mothers have passed away. A quiet reminder that those calls aren't always guaranteed. If your mother is still with us, you need to call.
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3: Heartland Weather. High pressure settles in tonight with mostly clear skies and calm winds. Lows fall back below average into the low 20s. Widespread sunshine will help us bounce right back into the upper 50s by tomorrow afternoon with winds staying light. A warm front will begin to arrive late tomorrow night, providing a chance for light showers towards Tuesday morning. Winds pick up again Tuesday, gusting near 25 miles per hour from the southeast. Expect a few showers and thunderstorms during the afternoon as highs warm into the mid 60s. For WeatherWatch 12, I'm meteorologist Chase Ropenack on Coyote 93.7.
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0: That's Thomas Red Dye, Happy Man, and Chris Randolph making you happy with great country music here on Mother's Day. Lone Star, Come Crying to Me, coming up next.
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5: Heartland weather. High pressure settles in tonight with mostly clear skies and calm winds. Lows fall back below average into the low 20s. Widespread sunshine will help us bounce right back into the upper 50s by tomorrow afternoon with winds staying light. A warm front will begin to arrive late tomorrow night, providing a chance for light showers towards Tuesday morning. Winds pick up again Tuesday, gusting near 25 miles per hour from the southeast. Expect a few showers and thunderstorms during the afternoon as highs warm into the mid-60s. For WeatherWatch 12, I'm meteorologist Chase Ropenack on Coyote 93.7.

0: Bailey Zimmerman and Chevy Silverado. It is Chris Randolph. I wonder if Chevy will pick up that song and pay Bailey a lot of money to use it in commercials. Coming up, we're going to play Patty Loveless, King George, and Big and Rich.
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0: Cowboy.
1: Sounds like good sound advice to me. Save a horse, ride a cowboy. It's Big Rich and Chris Randolph. One of the earliest known Mother's Day celebrations can be traced back to ancient Greece. And it was the celebration of Rhea, the goddess of motherhood and fertility. Little Mother's Day history there for you. Well, one more thing when we're talking about Mother's Day history. Mother's Day became an official U.S. holiday in 1914. It was signed into law by President Woodrow Wilson.
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8: Heartland Weather. High pressure settles in tonight with mostly clear skies and calm winds. Lows fall back below average into the low 20s. Widespread sunshine will help us bounce right back into the upper 50s by tomorrow afternoon, with winds staying light. A warm front will begin to arrive late tomorrow night, providing a chance for light showers towards Tuesday morning. Winds pick up again Tuesday, gusting near 25 miles per hour from the southeast. Expect a few showers and thunderstorms during the afternoon as highs warm into the mid-60s. For WeatherWatch 12, I'm meteorologist Chase Ropenack on Coyote 93.7.
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0: Tucker Wetmore and Brunette. And this is Chris Randolph. Happy Sunday, Mother's Day. Appreciate you listening today. 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
2: Weather. High pressure settles in tonight with mostly clear skies and calm winds. Lows fall back below average into the low 20s. Widespread sunshine will help us bounce right back into the upper 50s by tomorrow afternoon with winds staying light. A warm front will begin to arrive late tomorrow night, providing a chance for light showers towards Tuesday morning. Winds pick up again Tuesday, gusting near 25 miles per hour from the southeast. Expect a few showers and thunderstorms during the afternoon as highs warm into the mid-60s. For WeatherWatch 12, I'm meteorologist Chase Ropenack on Coyote 93.7.

0: Beautiful Things and Megan Maroney. It is Chris Randolph. Did you know that more phone calls are made on Mother's Day than any other day of the entire year? Approximately 122 million phone calls to mom are made today and today only. How about that? Montgomery Gentry coming up. Alan Jackson, who's preparing for his very last concert, and Morgan Wallen on the way.
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2: Heartland Weather. High pressure settles in tonight with mostly clear skies and calm winds. Lows fall back below average into the low 20s. Widespread sunshine will help us bounce right back into the upper 50s by tomorrow afternoon, with winds staying light. A warm front will begin to arrive late tomorrow night, providing a chance for light showers towards Tuesday morning. Winds pick up again Tuesday, gusting near 25 miles per hour from the southeast. Expect a few showers and thunderstorms during the afternoon as highs warm into the mid-60s. For WeatherWatch 12, I'm meteorologist Chase Ropenack on Coyote 93.7.
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0: Ella Langley choosing Texas, and new research is in. And yes, everyone is choosing Texas, leaving California and heading to Texas. It's almost like they're not relocating. It's almost like they're fleeing with the amount of people leaving California. They just can't take the high taxes, high cost of living any longer. And I'm going to play some Kenny Chesney coming up next. He's getting ready to head to Vegas. His residency in Vegas starts June the 19th.
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3: Heartland Weather. High pressure settles in tonight with mostly clear skies and calm winds. Lows fall back below average into the low 20s. Widespread sunshine will help us bounce right back into the upper 50s by tomorrow afternoon with winds staying light. A warm front will begin to arrive late tomorrow night, providing a chance for light showers towards Tuesday morning. Winds pick up again Tuesday, gusting near 25 miles per hour from the southeast. Expect a few showers and thunderstorms during the afternoon as highs warm into the mid-60s. For WeatherWatch 12, I'm meteorologist Chase Ropenack on Coyote 93.7.

0: Scotty McCrary and Hootie and the Blowfish, Bottle Rockets, and this is Chris Randolph coming up. Going to play some Laurie Morgan, Cole Swindell, and Jordan Davis, and Anna Jarvis, founded Mother's Day in 1908 before it was officially signed into law. However, she came to hate how commercialized the day had become and ended up denouncing it. How about that for some history?
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0: Brothers Osborne, and this is Chris Randolph. Happy Mother's Day. Stay a little bit longer because we have Ricochet Daddy's Money on Mama's Day coming up next.
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